That's it in a club done and also cold. Where you drink champagne, the tissues that cherry cola. She walked up to me and she asked me to dance.

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I can wait all night. 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Yes or no?

0: 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De grootste beddenspecialist van Noord-Nederland in Nieuw-Leuzen en Nijverdal. Bosbedden.nl.
1: In 1976, the city of Deventer became a movie set. Hollywood came to town for A Bridge Too Far. 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
1: 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I don't know why it's harder than any other year. I just feel people are forgetting. And they can't. They should.